0: Stop!
1: Stop morning satanan, mga suking tigpaminaw.
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1: Kay sama sa tigpamaba sa atong presidente nga walay hinungdan ang mga istorya.
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0: Bad words. 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
1: Og ayo dili siya angay gyud nga sundugon sa mga estudyante.
0: And the students will not say yes to you and will not be part of your dreams. They will not
1: aspirations?
0: Be aspirations parallel from you. Whatever you said to the government of the Republic of the Philippines are nothing but a second cut. Copycat! Oh, second cut.
1: Trying hard.
0: Oh, trying hard. Copycat! Raka gipiskat. Sir, eyes ka clear.
1: Among tambag nimo, Auntie Claire, para nga mahuwasan ang imong pagkaway hinungdan, inom og DTX Coffee Mix.
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0: 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Pero
1: dito. Customer man unta.
0: Yeah, customer. Yeah, customer. If you want.
1: Basta na yung mahuwasan ang iyang pagkawala inungdan.
0: If you want to clear your eyes and your brain, just take DTX Coffee Mix. Maybe. Can help you, but not totally your human anatomy, but your brain and your eyes clear will be clear because of this detection. Try so that you can see the difference between you before and after today. You can see the difference before and after. You can conclude already in your mind that DTX Coffee Mix has a very great meaning. Being a Filipino citizen of this country, that what you say is all right and all is the right and no more bad words, especially towards our teachers. So, taas man po ito.
1: Taas.
0: Reglabo pa matang clear eh.
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And Muslim 11 and BPS together with K5 Rex Condor. 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Bye-bye. 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